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1: 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He's not up. He's not up on my screen. Oh, is he there? 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
1: The late Shane Warne would have turned 57 on September 13. His kids have marked the day. They've posted a little video on socials updating their dad on their lives now. It is heartwarming. It's chaotic. I couldn't love it more. 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

0: Sending that one out to anyone who's running a bit too much boost in their S15, Sylvia Farnsey. 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Hayley, your expression says, I don't understand a word you just said, Nige.
1: Went over my head.
0: If you know, you know. The S15, don't overboost it. It'll bite you on the ass every time.
1: We've always said that.
0: Ladies and gentlemen of the nation's capital, 13 is our expected top. I'm Nige.

cigarette break. It's like 10,000 spoons when all you need is a knife. It's meeting the man of my dreams and then meeting his beautiful wife. And isn't it ironic?